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all this motion I'm having. 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

0: like this. 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
9: 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Hey y'all, Josh Knight here from Orkia coming to you live on KIA Radio. 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
1: Dougie, you told me he been on some positive. 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
3: 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And most importantly, don't isolate. 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

all this motion I'm having. 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
5: 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Hey y'all, Josh Knight here from Orkia, coming to you live on KIA Radio. The tariffs are lifted and prices are dropping quick. 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
0: Who you with?
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Let's get the party started. See you at the bar, you was hardly talking. 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This ain't Gucci, this is Prada, darling. 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
3: like
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0: flood your contour, make you blush like this. 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

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Certified lover boys, certified pedophiles. 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

0: Good Sunday morning to each and every one of you. Certainly do greet you in the name of our Lord and Savior, Jesus Christ. Certainly Jesus is the answer for the world today. It is within him that we have our being. We are who we are because he is who he is. And if the truth be told, we're nothing without the Lord Jesus Christ. Let me just say to each and every one of you who are listening to me right now that it is important for you to realize, ladies and gentlemen, that I just need you to know that we have a phenomenal show lined up for you today. But I want to say happy Pentecost Sunday to each and every one of you, where we celebrate the ushering in of the Holy Ghost. Yes, it was like a dove that ascended. Yeah, that's the fire. That fire. Jeremiah prophesied it and said it would shut up in our bone, all right? Good Sunday morning to each and every one of you. Also, it's Memorial Day weekend. And so, of course, we want to make sure that we recognize Memorial Day weekend as well, all right? Stick and stay, don't go away. You're now tuned in to CJ Sunday Mornings.
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0: 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You went to church this past Sunday. Oh, yes, you did. Oh, yes, you did. And I just want to say to everybody who's been letting me know what church they have been attending, thank you so much. We're certainly do thanking God for each and every one of you, all right? Let me get to this list, all right? So just to kind of let you know who's going to what church, the Fringes are headed to St. Matthew Baptist Church. And, of course, Christopher Ross is headed to Greater New Hope Baptist Church in Monroe, Louisiana. Bishop Brooks is headed to St. Abraham Baptist Church. Vonda Thomas is headed to New Friendship Baptist Church. Jessica Wise is headed to St. Luke Baptist Church in Logansport, Louisiana. Mary Clark is headed to Light Hill Baptist Church. Joseph Lindsay is headed to Morning Sport Church of God in Christ. Brittany Young is headed to Fellowship Shreveport. And Danny and Trina Mackey is headed to Holy Tabernacle Church of God in Christ. Brianna Richardson is headed to New Life Missionary Baptist Church. Frederick McDaniel is headed to the True Holiness Tabernacle of Prayer. And, of course, Chucky Spearman is headed to Willowshoot Baptist Church. Charlene Gills is headed to St. Mary Baptist Church in Westdale, Louisiana. Also, Mary Clark is headed to Bright Morningstar Baptist Church in Abington, Louisiana. And in Tess Jackson is headed to New Zion Missionary Baptist Church. And Shamonica Davenport is headed to New Greenwood Baptist Church. Tracy Clark is headed to Sunflower Baptist Church. Deloise Walker Bell is headed to Word of God Ministries. Dorothy Williams is headed to United Outreach Church. Eddie Kirkendall is headed to Stonewall Baptist Church. Carrie Bell is headed to Morning Star Baptist Church. Lois Jones is headed to Greater St. Davis Baptist Church. Leicester Douglas is headed to Pleasant Hill Baptist Church. Tanisha Mahoney is headed to Zion Hill No. 2 Missionary Baptist Church. Brenda Adams is headed to New Greenwood Baptist Church. Bobby Booker is headed to Morning Star Baptist Church. Angela Clark is headed to Steeplechase Baptist Church. Taffy Church is headed to Peaceful Rest Baptist Church. Retta Dotson is headed to Lake Bethlehem Baptist Church. Lisa Sweeney is headed to Christ Center Chapel. And Terry Morgan is headed to Life Church of Shreveport. Randy Hall is headed to Mount Perrin Missionary Baptist Church. Bobby Latier is headed to St. Peter Baptist Church. Basil Green is headed to Redefining Church. Sister Wingo is headed to New Zion Baptist Church. Christopher Dukes is headed to Travelers Rest Baptist Church. Evelyn Stevens is headed to the Light Christian Church. And Evelyn Renee is headed to North Point Community Church. Elaine Ferguson is headed to Mary Evergreen Missionary Baptist Church. And Moesha Gray is headed to Greater Elizabeth Baptist Church. Winona Coleman is headed to Mary Evergreen Baptist Church. Lena Taylor is headed to Union Star Baptist Church. Yushanda Kendrick is headed to Fellowship Shreveport. Mary Dolly Jones is headed to Tabernacle Baptist Church. Joyce Womack is headed to Bladonia Church, Presbyterian Church, all the way in Stanford, North Carolina. Thanks for listening. And Percy Williams is headed to Temple Missionary Baptist Church. And, of course, Ivy Bell is headed to Greater Pineville Baptist Church. Deborah Bolben is headed to Pleasant Hill Baptist Church. Tangela Dumas is headed to Faith Missionary Baptist Church. Michael Henderson is headed to Oakland Baptist Church. Sherry Baum is headed to Tabernacle Baptist Church. Nikki Milton is headed to Tabernacle Baptist Church. LaShonda Lindsay is headed to Morning Sport Church of God in Christ. And Kalia Cook is headed to First Baptist. Dionica Haley is headed to United Outreach Church. And Diana Ford is headed to the historical Stoner Hill Baptist Church. Y'all going to church. And Maggie Jameson is headed to Morning Star Baptist Church. And Rita Bass is headed to Mount Canaan Baptist Church. All right? Y'all get to church and keep your radio lock right here. 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
2: 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Hey y'all, Josh Knight here from Orkia coming to you live on KIA Radio. The tariffs are lifted and prices are dropping quick. 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

so much for me. Hallelujah. You've given me everything I need. Are you grateful today? And with chaos around, I'll still choose to say, yeah. Lord, I thank you.

0: You're listening to CJ Sunday Morning, and of course, make sure you keep your radio lock right here. We want to take an opportunity to recognize our Church of the Month, which is Pleasant Hill Baptist Church. And of course, the pastor there is Pastor Reginald Reed, and it's being brought to you by Shreveport Funeral Home. And then, of course, we want to take an opportunity to recognize our Youth of the Month, which is Tiara Walker, who's our Youth of the Month, and our Young Adult of the Month, Jordan Hicks. And of course, that is being brought to you by attorney Shantae Wells. All right. 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

0: was special. 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

0: 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You're listening to the best on Sunday morning. Mm-hmm, and I do mean the best. It's CJ Sunday Mornings. This hour's hip hop.
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1: 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God knows the plan.

0: Good Sunday morning to each and every one of you. Certainly do greet you in the name of our Lord and Savior, Jesus Christ. Certainly Jesus is the answer for the world today. It is within him that we have our being. We are who we are because he is who he is. And if the truth be told, we're nothing without the Lord Jesus Christ. Let me just say to each and every one of you who are listening to me right now that it is important for you to realize, ladies and gentlemen, that I just need you to know that we have a phenomenal show lined up for you today. But I want to say happy Pentecost Sunday to each and every one of you, where we celebrate the ushering in of the Holy Ghost. Yes, it was like a dove that ascended. Yeah, that's the fire. That fire. Jeremiah prophesied it and said it would shut up in our bone, all right? Good Sunday morning to each and every one of you. Also, it's Memorial Day weekend. And so, of course, we want to make sure that we recognize Memorial Day weekend as well, all right? Stick and stay, don't go away. You're now tuned in to CJ Sunday Mornings.
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0: To CJ Sunday morning, and of course, I know many of you are getting up and you're getting ready for church. And of course, I just want to give a shout out to everybody that's headed to church. And let me just say this to all of you that are listening to me. You went to church this past Sunday. Oh, yes, you did. Oh, yes, you did. And I just want to say to everybody who's been letting me know what church they have been attending, thank you so much. We certainly do thanking God for each and every one of you, all right? Let me get to this list, all right? So just to kind of let you know who's going to what church, the Fringes are headed to St. Matthew Baptist Church. And, of course, Christopher Ross is headed to Greater New Hope Baptist Church in Monroe, Louisiana. Bishop Brooks is headed to St. Abraham Baptist Church. Vonda Thomas is headed to New Friendship Baptist Church. Jessica Wise is headed to St. Luke Baptist Church in Logansport, Louisiana. Mary Clark is headed to Light Hill Baptist Church. Joseph Lindsay is headed to Morningsport Church of God in Christ. Brittany Young is headed to Fellowship Shreveport. And Danny and Trina Mackey is headed to Holy Tabernacle Church of God in Christ. Brianna Richardson is headed to New Life Missionary Baptist Church. Frederick McDaniel is headed to the True Holiness Tabernacle of Prayer. And, of course, Chucky Spearman is headed to Willow Chute Baptist Church. Charlene Gills is headed to St. Mary Baptist Church in Westdale, Louisiana. Also, Mary Clark is headed to Bright Morningstar Baptist Church in Abington, Louisiana. And in Tess Jackson is headed to New Zion Missionary Baptist Church. And Shamonica Davenport is headed to New Greenwood Baptist Church. Tracy Clark is headed to Sunflower Baptist Church. Deloise Walker Bell is headed to Word of God Ministries. Dorothy Williams is headed to United Outreach Church. Eddie Kirkendall is headed to Stonewall Baptist Church. Carrie Bell is headed to Morningstar Baptist Church. Lois Jones is headed to Greater St. Davis Baptist Church. Leicester Douglas is headed to Pleasant Hill Baptist Church. Tanisha Mahoney is headed to Zion Hill No. 2 Missionary Baptist Church. Brenda Adams is headed to New Greenwood Baptist Church. Bobby Booker is headed to Morningstar Baptist Church. Angela Clark is headed to Steeplechase Baptist Church. Taffy Church is headed to Peaceful Rest Baptist Church. Retta Dotson is headed to Lake Bethlehem Baptist Church. Lisa Sweeney is headed to Christ Center Chapel. And Terry Morgan is headed to Life Church of Shreveport. Randy Hall is headed to Mount Perrin Missionary Baptist Church. Bobby Letier is headed to St. Peter Baptist Church. Basil Green is headed to Redefining Church. Sister Wingo is headed to New Zion Baptist Church. Christopher Dukes is headed to Travelers Rest Baptist Church. Evelyn Stevens is headed to the Light Christian Church. And Evelyn Renee is headed to North Point Community Church. Elaine Ferguson is headed to Mary Evergreen Missionary Baptist Church. And Moesha Gray is headed to Greater Elizabeth Baptist Church. Winona Coleman is headed to Mary Evergreen Baptist Church. Lena Taylor is headed to Union Star Baptist Church. Yushanda Kendrick is headed to Fellowship Shreveport. Mary Dolly Jones is headed to Tabernacle Baptist Church. Joyce Womack is headed to Bladonia Church, Presbyterian Church, all the way in Stanford, North Carolina. Thanks for listening. And Percy Williams is headed to Temple Missionary Baptist Church. And, of course, Ivy Bell is headed to Greater Pineville Baptist Church. Deborah Bowman is headed to Pleasant Hill Baptist Church. Tangela Dumas is headed to Faith Missionary Baptist Church. Michael Henderson is headed to Oakland Baptist Church. Sherry Baum is headed to Tabernacle Baptist Church. Nikki Milton is headed to Tabernacle Baptist Church. LaShonda Lindsay is headed to Morningsport Church of God in Christ. And Kalia Cook is headed to First Baptist. Dionica Haley is headed to United Outreach Church. And Diana Ford is headed to the historical Stoner Hill Baptist Church. Y'all going to church. And Maggie Jamison is headed to Morningstar Baptist Church. And Rita Bass is headed to Mount Canaan Baptist Church. All right? Y'all get to church and keep your radio lock right here. 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
1: I'll never be more loved.

Hallelujah. You've given me everything I need. Are you grateful today? And with chaos around, I'll still choose to say, yeah. Lord, I thank you.

0: You're listening to CJ Sunday Morning, and of course, make sure you keep your radio lock right here. We want to take an opportunity to recognize our Church of the Month, which is Pleasant Hill Baptist Church. And of course, the pastor there is Pastor Reginald Reed, and it's being brought to you by Shreveport Funeral Home. And then, of course, we want to take an opportunity to recognize our Youth of the Month, which is Tiara Walker, who's our Youth of the Month, and our Young Adult of the Month, Jordan Hicks. And of course, that is being brought to you by Attorney Shantae Wells, all right? 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Oh, we're about to tell y'all about a whole lot of stuff coming this Memorial Day. 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
1: You're listening to CJ Sunday Morning, and of course, we can't do it without them. 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

0: 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You're listening to the best on Sunday morning. Mm-hmm, and I do mean the best. 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
1: I want to begin reading at verse number 1. If you have it, will you say amen? Romans chapter 2, and I'm reading out of the NIV translation. This is what it says. You therefore have no excuse, you who pass judgment on someone else. For at whatever point you judge another, you are condemning yourself, because you who pass judgment do the same things. Now we know that God's judgment against those who do such things is based on truth. So when you, a mere human, pass judgment on them and yet do the same things, do you think you will escape God's judgment? Or do you show contempt for the riches of his kindness, forbearance, and patience, not realizing that God's kindness is intended to lead you.
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3: Thanks for joining us for our worship services this morning.
1: It's for the express purpose.
4: Shall we read it together? During, beginning at verse 1, during the reign of David, there was a famine. Everybody say famine. For 3 successive years.
1: I want to talk about.
4: So David saw no the face excuses. Of the Lord. The Lord said, amen. It's on account of Saul and his blood-stained house.
1: No more.
4: It is because he put excuses. The Gibeonites to death. The king summoned the no Gibeonites and spoke to them. Now, the Gibeonites were not a part of Israel, but were survivors of the Amorites. The Israelites had sworn, though, to spare them. But Saul, in his zeal, everybody say zeal, in his zeal for Israel and Judah, had tried to annihilate them. David asked the Gibeonites, what shall I do for you? How shall I make atonement so that you will bless the Lord's inheritance? The Gibeonites answered him, we have no right to demand silver or gold from Saul or his family, nor do we have the right to put anyone in Israel to death. What do you want me to do for you? David asked. They answered the king, as for the man who destroyed us and plotted against us so that we have been decimated and have no place anywhere in Israel, let 7 of his male descendants be given to us to be killed and their bodies exposed before the Lord at Gibeah of Saul, the Lord's chosen one. So the king said, I will give them to you. The king spared Mephibosheth, son of Jonathan, the son of Saul, because of the oath before the Lord between David and Jonathan, the son of Saul.
1: That they would have,
4: but the king took
1: Sunday,
4: Armani and Mephibosheth, the 2 sons of Aiah's daughter, Rizpah. Everybody
1: no
4: say Rizpah.
1: Excuse,
4: whom she had born to Saul.
1: This is what
4: together with the 5 sons of Saul's daughter, Merab, whom she had born to Adriel, son of
1: we'll be
4: the man with the B name,
1: all the stops
4: who was from
1: Sunday.
4: The M place. Amen.
1: He promised.
4: He handed them over to the Gibeonites, who killed them and exposed their bodies on a hill before the Lord. All 7 of them fell together. They were put to death during the first days of the harvest, just as the barley harvest was beginning.
1: will be furnished Rizpah. For those who think.
4: Everybody say Rizpah.
1: The church is too
4: daughter of Ai took sackcloth, funeral clothes, and spread it out for herself.
1: Fans
4: on rock.
1: Will be supplied
4: from the beginning of harvest
1: for those who
4: till the rain poured down from the heavens on the bodies. She did not let the birds touch them by day or the wild animals
1: cards.
4: By night. Amen.
1: Will be available for those
4: I want to suggest
1: want
4: to you today that there are some kinds of love
1: of
4: that never get a parade.
1: Who walk in the door.
4: Some kinds of faith that never get handed a microphone.
1: We will invite
4: some kinds
1: some
4: of holiness
1: your relatives
4: that don't look like shouting, that don't sound like
1: Lord
4: celebration, don't arrive wearing bright and
1: for
4: cut,
1: those
4: bright
1: who
4: colors
1: see
4: and
1: Sundays
4: easy smiles.
1: They, as
4: they
1: a
4: just
1: day
4: look
1: to
4: like
1: visit
4: staying. They look like sitting
1: all,
4: in hospital rooms long after the doctor has said all
1: that
4: he had
1: seems
4: to say.
1: Like the only
4: they look
1: day
4: like waiting by the telephone
1: visit them
4: for a child who said, I'll call
1: Sunday.
4: You back and never did.
1: And
4: they look like hands
1: off,
4: folded in prayer when languages run
1: will
4: out.
1: Be filled
4: they look like a woman getting up and doing the next
1: both
4: right
1: Christmas
4: thing while grief still sits in the house
1: and Easter lilies.
4: Like an uninvited guest. They look like a long watch.
1: For those
4: on a day like
1: who
4: Mother's
1: have
4: day, the church has
1: never
4: got to tell
1: seen
4: the
1: church without
4: truth is for
1: them.
4: For some, this day is joy. For some, though, this day is an ache.
1: Wow.
4: For some, this day is gratitude.
1: What a message.
4: But for others, this day is grief. For some,
1: perhaps
4: this day
1: some
4: is
1: of
4: breakfast
1: you would
4: and flowers
1: find
4: and
1: this
4: warm memory. But for others, this day is absence and longing and regret, sincere sorrow.
1: Humor.
4: It is. Some came in here today grateful for a mother
1: then
4: who loved them well.
1: Be some.
4: Some came in here grieving a mother
1: who would
4: gone.
1: Find it.
4: Some came in here carrying the pain of a stained and strained
1: but you
4: relationship.
1: Must admit
4: and some came in here
1: that
4: as women who mothered children that they didn't birth.
1: Do you
4: some
1: find
4: came in here as women who buried children they thought would
1: excuse
4: outlive
1: them.
4: Makers some came in here as foster mamas and aunties and grandmothers and godmothers and church mothers and mentors. Some
1: the
4: came in here still learning how to mother their own wounded inner child because nobody ever
1: ought to
4: handled
1: have
4: them
1: a degree.
4: So before I
1: in
4: try to preach a word, I want to set a big table.
1: Tell
4: table
1: your neighbor,
4: of grace.
1: Open your mouth and say something.
4: A table wide enough for both laughter and lament.
1: Some of you too mean.
4: A table wide
1: tell
4: enough
1: neighbor,
4: for gratitude and
1: you got an
4: grief.
1: Excuse as to
4: wide
1: why
4: enough
1: you
4: for celebration
1: didn't tell your neighbor
4: and sigh.
1: To open your their
4: wide enough for the joyful
1: so.
4: Mother, for a seat for the grieving mother, a seat for the adoptive mother, another seat
1: evidently,
4: for the foster mother,
1: sisters,
4: a big table for the church mother and the auntie who raised half the block and the woman whose hands carried life in ways that the world never properly knew
1: in
4: how to name
1: our age and in our time.
4: So they don't get a card made for the work that they
1: Giles,
4: got.
1: If you go all the way
4: because
1: back
4: Mother's
1: in
4: Day,
1: scripture,
4: Keontae is not one notice.
1: There was a man
4: call.
1: Named Moses.
4: And if the church is going to preach honestly today,
1: that
4: we need
1: God
4: to,
1: spoke to him.
4: We need more than a soft poem, I think.
1: Out of
4: a
1: burning
4: pretty flower.
1: Bush.
4: I think we need more than sentiment. We need more than something
1: Moses pull off
4: sweet enough to hide the truth.
1: For the ground
4: we need
1: in
4: a woman who knows how to love under pressure.
1: Holy ground.
4: We need a woman who knows how to grieve
1: God
4: in public without surrendering
1: Moses
4: her dignity. We need a woman who knows how to stand
1: basically
4: watch
1: saying to
4: when
1: Moses,
4: power
1: I
4: has
1: want
4: walked
1: you to
4: away.
1: Down,
4: we need a woman who knows how to
1: Pharaoh,
4: turn lament into liturgy.
1: Let my people go.
4: I thought we needed Rizpah today.
1: It is at that time that Moses begins to give all
4: the kind
1: of
4: woman
1: these
4: I want
1: excuses.
4: You to
1: I
4: take
1: can't
4: a look at before
1: plain.
4: We go home today. Because I want to warn you that this
1: I don't
4: text,
1: have
4: I
1: wisdom.
4: You, I almost apologize because this text is
1: I'm
4: not,
1: not as elegant,
4: it's not neat,
1: eloquent as other
4: it's not
1: people
4: a cute
1: are.
4: Sunday school story. You will never see it
1: brothers
4: in a Sunday
1: school
4: brothers
1: and sisters, whenever God gives
4: is,
1: you an assignment
4: text, you see,
1: to do,
4: famine,
1: you don't
4: blood,
1: have
4: blood,
1: to
4: see,
1: give an excuse.
4: Memory,
1: whomever
4: see,
1: God
4: body,
1: calls, he also qualifies and equips.
4: On the margin who becomes the moral and the center, I believe.
1: You might not be able to do it like somebody else. It never was intended for you to do it like someone else. God called you to do it just like you are supposed to do it, like you are supposed to do it, not like somebody else.
4: God David seeks the Lord and says, God, okay, I realize that when there's famine, this ain't just about sun and water. This is something deeper.
1: Of somebody else.
4: Says, what is it original that we can do, Lord? And God answers with a hard truth. He says, you're exactly right, David. This famine is tied to Saul's bloodstain.
1: Do what God has called you to do.
4: Saul put the Gibeonites to death. You read that, didn't you? Church, don't miss the theology in that. In Israel, the land was not just a neutral piece of property. The land belonged to God.
1: Verse number 8, Paul,
4: and when innocent blood pollutes the land, the soil itself begins to age.
1: Who are the Jews?
4: The famine ain't random weather.
1: Paul,
4: the famine is a theological alarm. The earth is testifying that something violent has been buried but not yet healed.
1: Before God.
4: Saul, watch this. You got to know this.
1: Don't miss
4: in biblical history, you get this. When it's Texas,
1: Saul
4: is dead.
1: That even his own people, the Jews.
4: Saul is dead. David is
1: equally
4: king.
1: Condemned.
4: Saul is dead.
1: Before
4: but
1: the Lord
4: Saul's
1: Jesus.
4: Violence is still alive in
1: Listen,
4: the soil.
1: Brothers and sisters, in
4: the regime has changed,
1: one,
4: but the blood is still speaking.
1: 20.
4: And that's a hard word for every nation, especially these United States. It's a hard word for every church, for every family, for every institution who wants to tell you that that was a long time ago.
1: Are without excuse.
4: That was a long time. That was a long time ago.
1: If you will,
4: God says, no, the blood is still speaking. That means unresolved injustice does not expire because leadership changes.
1: Barrack
4: violence does not become harmless because the speeches get
1: amongst
4: better.
1: God's
4: history travels.
1: Not realizing that
4: right
1: it is one
4: so.
1: Thing.
4: Blood cries and the land remembers.
1: Of the law.
4: Then the text gets even
1: and
4: sharper
1: quite
4: because
1: different
4: it says, Saul
1: to be a
4: acted.
1: Doer.
4: I asked y'all to say that word with me. I asked you to say it. Zeal.
1: To tell somebody
4: he acted in his
1: that
4: zeal
1: is one
4: for
1: thing
4: Israel
1: to
4: and
1: be
4: Jews.
1: A reader
4: Don't
1: and a
4: that.
1: Hearer of
4: that
1: the word of God.
4: You right there, especially
1: but
4: you
1: can't
4: you
1: be a reader and a hearer only. You got to somewhere along the line be a doer of the word of God.
4: Because Saul's violence.
1: You just can't hear it and you just can't read
4: it. Patriotic language.
1: Somewhere along the line.
4: He probably believed he was protecting his nation, defending
1: tell
4: his
1: your
4: people,
1: neighbor you've got
4: purifying
1: apply.
4: The community, strengthening the kingdom.
1: Listen at this.
4: He called it zeal.
1: They thought
4: God called it
1: that
4: blood.
1: God would deal
4: you
1: with them.
4: That. This is one of the sharpest critiques of blood soaked nationalism
1: the
4: in
1: Gentiles.
4: The whole Old Testament. The text is clear. Not all zeal
1: the
4: is
1: seen. And he
4: not
1: basically
4: all patriotism
1: says
4: is
1: them,
4: righteous. Not all not cries so. To defend our people is covenant faithfulness.
1: That just because
4: Saul
1: you
4: used
1: are
4: national
1: God's
4: identity
1: people,
4: as a cover for covenant betrayal.
1: You are going to be
4: they made a deal on behalf of God
1: just
4: to
1: like everybody else.
4: And when God makes a deal, and when somebody makes a deal on behalf of God.
1: Let me pause.
4: God, when God's in covenant, he don't believe
1: say
4: in breaking
1: so bad,
4: the covenant.
1: Let me pause parenthetically like the old
4: because
1: people,
4: Israel had sworn by God
1: means, but it just sounds
4: to
1: good.
4: Spare the Gibeonites.
1: Let me
4: they
1: pause
4: were vulnerable.
1: For a moment
4: the Gibeonites were these vulnerable.
1: It does not matter how big your Bible
4: only protection
1: is.
4: Was the oath.
1: It doesn't
4: of a
1: matter what type of brand of suit
4: God,
1: you have or dress you have
4: not
1: on.
4: To touch them.
1: It doesn't matter
4: you
1: how long you've been
4: and
1: in church
4: Saul,
1: or what position you hold in church or how active you are in church. If you sin, you're going to be treated the same as anybody else
4: them.
1: Who sinned.
4: He wanted to erase them. Like they never
1: you don't get no pass.
4: They had gotten an emancipation proclamation.
1: Just because you say
4: signed
1: your name
4: by
1: is a Christian.
4: And now
1: get no
4: evil
1: pass.
4: King, ignorant,
1: the Jews
4: impotent king,
1: are under
4: seeks to erase them
1: and the
4: rather than to keep
1: God.
4: God's covenant to
1: because
4: them, given
1: God's
4: what they had done to them.
1: Principle of judgment.
4: You missed that. I say you missed that. So Saul violated that oath and attempted to erase them. Can I help you? God does
1: God's
4: not bless zeal when it tramples covenant.
1: Judgment is fair.
4: God does not sanctify
1: God is not
4: nature.
1: Going to
4: just because you
5: treat somebody else
4: in loyalty language. God doesn't honor nationalism when it spills the blood of the vulnerable.
5: And both of you committed the same sin.
4: The Gibeonites are people Israel preferred to forget.
5: We've got to understand.
4: They're a marginalized community who's suffering.
5: God has no respect of persons.
4: Silent.
5: Scripture says he lets it rain on the just as well as the unjust. Am I making any sense in here this morning?
4: They get no monument.
5: You
4: no
5: are
4: apology,
5: special.
4: No truth commission. No repair. Just
5: you are special. God's crowning
4: when
5: creation.
4: When they ask what must be done.
5: But you are not so special that you're going to get special treatment in regards to the punishment that you receive because you sinned.
4: Of Saul. David hands over the seven descendants
5: of Saul.
4: And when he hands them over, they are
5: executed. Folk don't like it when you're preaching about sin and money.
4: Their bodies are exposed.
5: Today is sin. Next week may be money. I'm
4: this
5: just giving you a heads up.
4: Applause. That's why nobody's clapping.
5: What is this text tailored to
4: teach us? What happens when leaders sin?
5: Number one,
4: and the vulnerable
5: practice is flawed.
4: Saul's policy outlives Saul's
5: the practice
4: body.
5: Is flawed. You'll discover that in verses 1 and verses 2. Listen carefully at what they say in the NIV translation. One more time. I don't want to insult your intelligence by reading it again, but please bear with me. The practice is flawed. Look at what it says.
4: Sister Rhea's spot.
5: You therefore have no excuse.
4: She comes into the world,
5: you
4: not into a peaceful world. Not into
5: on
4: a fair
5: someone
4: world,
5: else.
4: Not into a
5: for
4: safe
5: at
4: world.
5: Whatever point you judge another, you are condemning yourself.
4: And now the text does something astonishing.
5: Because you who pass judgment
4: pans to another.
5: You do the same thing.
4: Not David. Not to the Gibeonites.
5: Now,
4: not to Saul.
5: We know that God's judgment against those who do such things is based on truth.
4: That ain't accidental, ladies and gentlemen, brothers and sisters. That's theological. Because a woman with no throne
5: occurs.
4: A woman with no
5: times.
4: A woman with no office, no formal power becomes the clearest moral witness. In the entire
5: it means to pass
4: of chapter 21.
5: Unfavorable judgment.
4: And on this Mother's Day, I need to tell you that sometimes the people with the least institutional power
5: some of us in here
4: have the most theological clarity.
5: And finding fault.
4: And the text says, I'm almost done, the text says,
5: I think I
4: Rizpah took sackcloth.
5: You do know that some people, they won't open their mouth unless there is something that they can criticize and find fault about.
4: That's the clothes you put on when you are mourning. And
5: I need to tell somebody, and you need to hear me clear. The church of the Lord Jesus Christ has enough already against it from the world. We don't need anybody from the inside always criticizing and finding fault. If you don't have anything good to say, my grandmama said and my mama said, hush your mouth.
4: Sorrow into ritual. She makes a sanctuary out of sackcloth and a pulpit out of a rock.
5: You ain't got nothing.
4: And then she says nothing, she just stays.
5: Hirsch.
4: You didn't get that. Somebody shout stays. She that's the sermon. That's it. She stayed. Let me give you another part. That's it. You
5: person
4: didn't like that.
5: Who is
4: she stayed
5: at this.
4: When the crowd went home.
5: Person who is
4: she stayed. When the king got
5: inexcusable,
4: silent, she stayed. While bodies were exposed, she stayed. While the birds descended by day, she stayed.
5: Criticized.
4: While the beast came by night, she stayed. She stayed through the heat.
5: But has no sense.
4: She stayed through the smell. She stayed through the shame. She stayed until the rain fell.
5: Like a wheel.
4: Now hear me carefully.
5: Rizpah
4: is not only grieving.
5: Y'all having a tough time.
4: Rizpah is
5: a person.
4: She can't
5: who
4: stop
5: is
4: the execution.
5: Inexcusable
4: but she
5: of
4: gonna
5: his
4: show
5: own sins. In other words,
4: she can't reverse
5: the decree. He does not
4: she can
5: sin.
4: Refuse to disappear. She can't enter the palace, but she can trouble the
5: he
4: conscience
5: of the
4: king.
5: He has an amazing power to criticize
4: right
5: others.
4: Everybody gonna have to see me with these seven bodies.
5: But
4: yet, yes, they stink, but they
5: he
4: mine.
5: He has no self-discipline of his own.
4: Two of these boys are mine. She can't command an army, but she can occupy a rock.
1: And Paul used their judgment.
4: She is wholly resistant
1: to mental attitude.
4: And that's what makes her so powerful. Some people think grief is passive, but not in this text.
1: Well, the very thing.
4: No, no. Her lament has hands. Her mourning has muscle. Her sorrow has stamina. She is driving away the birds who come in by the dead bodies in the daytime. She's fending off these nighttime creatures who are smelling that body, those carcasses, and trying to come. She's moving them back
5: the
4: when they come
5: thing
4: around.
5: That
4: she's standing between the dead and the scavengers.
5: Glover.
4: She's refusing to let what power they has were discarded become simple prey.
5: Accusing.
4: And that image is almost unbearable. A woman.
5: The Gentiles for doing.
4: Sackcloth.
5: They were doing.
4: Bodies.
5: Themselves. Things.
4: Birds above her.
5: Lord help
4: beasts
5: us.
4: Around her. The kingdom is somewhere else.
5: You know that old saying, when
4: and
5: you point
4: stands.
5: A finger at me, you've got three pointing
4: there's,
5: at yourself.
4: Some people in this room who understand that kind of statement. Women who've had
5: Jesus
4: to sit beside
5: about this
4: babies.
5: Very same thing. Listen at this
4: women
5: church
4: who
5: in
4: over
5: Matthew chapter
4: in
5: 7. Listen what it says.
4: Women who watched over daughters who are in debt.
5: Do not judge.
4: Women who watched over children
5: or you
4: in
5: too
4: addiction
5: will
4: and
5: be
4: depression
5: judged.
4: And self-destruction. Women who have watched
5: for
4: over
5: in the
4: communities
5: same
4: unraveling.
5: Way you
4: women
5: judge
4: who have
5: others.
4: Over marriages in trouble.
5: You
4: women
5: will
4: who have
5: be
4: over
5: judged.
4: Families. Names and histories
5: and
4: family
5: measure
4: dignity, and still
5: you use
4: they stand.
5: It will be measured to you.
4: Some women have
5: why
4: kept vigil over what the rest
5: the
4: of the world has had the privilege to forget.
5: Of sawdust in
4: that
5: someone's
4: is
5: else's eye.
4: That's some of the women in this sanctuary.
5: And pay no attention.
4: You still functioning
5: to the plank
4: still
5: in
4: serving,
5: your own eye.
4: Still smiling. Still singing. Still teaching,
5: how can
4: still
5: you say,
4: up,
5: let me take
4: cooking,
5: the speck out of
4: people,
5: your eye when all the
4: folks,
5: time there
4: praying,
5: is a plank in your own eye? You hypocrite!
4: Still trying not to collapse. But we're
5: first,
4: that long watch.
5: Take the plank
4: day, that the long watch
5: out of your own
4: long,
5: eye. Then you can see clearly to remove the speck from your
4: sometimes
5: brother's eye.
4: It's faith with tears in his eye. Mourning is not
5: can
4: weakness.
5: Can I break it down?
4: Sometimes mourning is what love looks like when it refuses
5: how
4: to lie
5: you gonna
4: to
5: tell
4: itself
5: somebody else?
4: And that means the church got
5: to
4: stop rushing
5: right
4: past
5: in their,
4: grief.
5: On, in their life,
4: just cause the
5: and
4: holiday
5: you ain't
4: says
5: got it
4: it's
5: right
4: time
5: in yours.
4: To move on. Don't care what the name of the day is. They're a real thing.
5: You telling somebody to get their front yard clean and their backyard clean and
4: there's
5: your front yard
4: table
5: dirty.
4: For laughter and
5: everybody can see your
4: you ain't
5: mess.
4: Got a fake happiness to come up in here today. You ain't got to smile around your sorrow to make the room feel comfortable for you. You ain't got to hide your ache under your corsage.
5: Tell your neighbor, check yourself before you
4: there
5: check
4: there is room here for joy, but there's also room here for grief. There is room here for both joy and
1: yes, sir.
4: And church, let me tell you, that's why this text ain't trapped in ancient Israel. Because I'm preaching this
5: check
4: sermon.
5: Check yourself
4: the
5: before
4: day.
5: You listen. Thank you, Holy Ghost. I never...
4: Why this state is once again fighting
5: this
4: over whether
5: white,
4: black
5: I
4: boys
5: never understood
4: after the U.S. Supreme Court cleared the way for
5: why
4: Louisiana,
5: the
4: that's
5: church
4: all
5: of old
4: like a gunshot at the starting line. That's all we needed.
5: Used
4: gave
5: to
4: us,
5: get
4: cleared
5: a
4: the way
5: girl
4: for us to redraw a congressional map and the
5: who got pregnant
4: the
5: without
4: US
5: the benefit of having a husband
4: went to
5: have her to march
4: Senate,
5: down the aisle to confess to some Negroes that did the same thing but just didn't get caught
4: including plans that could eliminate one or both for the majority of black districts.
5: I can't hear nobody
4: current and former black members of Congress
5: who in the
4: all of the
5: who made us God
4: black. Every one of
5: who put us in the place to judge somebody else?
4: Since slavery were present that day.
5: I almost said who in the hell. I guess I should have said.
4: You missed that. You missed that. All of them.
5: The practice
4: amen
5: is flawed.
4: And none of them are 80 years old. All
5: how is it flawed? We are doing the same thing that we accuse other people of doing.
4: All four were present. Sitting there with civil rights leader, Sister Leona, Dr. Leona Tate.
5: Don't preach it anyway.
4: Who walked into a school in New Orleans and integrated that school with two other young girls. All still alive. All still there. Not a testament to them being old and how long they've been able to live, but a testament to how brief a period of time has been.
5: Got away with me, but I miss y'all. I wasn't here last week. I miss y'all.
4: I sat there Friday myself.
5: You accusing somebody of some stuff.
4: But as a citizen tired of watching.
5: And you want to send them to hell.
4: It came to me. Whenever it came to folks who looked like
5: you doing the same stuff behind closed doors.
4: Hear the echoes of this.
5: You better be careful because the God that I serve, he'll uncover whatever is done in the dark and bring it to the light.
4: Whenever the powerful treat people,
5: yes, he will.
4: Instead of lives with memory and dignity and history.
5: Now, I want you to catch this. Verse number 2 says,
4: "This state can move at lightning speed to limit
5: that God's judgment
4: when it comes to poverty
5: against those who do such things.
4: These poison communities that come from the pollution in South Louisiana. Real truth rises again. And when many in the room who listen to people,
5: it ain't hearsay.
4: Who saw people with tears in their eyes and urgency." When they could sit there
5: it's
4: in
5: based
4: silence,
5: on
4: I hear the old Louisiana all
5: truth.
4: Because silence has
5: when
4: a history.
5: When God judges us,
4: they were silent.
5: It ain't what I heard
4: people, right?
5: And they
4: silent
5: said.
4: During voter suppression, silent while schools were unequal.
5: It's based
4: silent
5: on
4: while communities are poisoned.
5: Truth.
4: Silent. And silence ain't neutral, ladies and gentlemen. That's why this text matters today, tomorrow, and yesterday.
5: When God judge you,
4: because risk pop teaches
5: you
4: us
5: can't say
4: what to do when power
5: me
4: wants to move on too quickly. The Bible says she stays.
5: When God judges
4: stays
5: you for saying it, you can't say
4: she
5: I didn't say
4: she refuses erasure. She stays with the bodies
5: because
4: she
5: his judgment
4: in her own flesh. She
5: is
4: stays
5: based on.
4: And she says by her presence,
5: truth,
4: but the system won't say what
5: and
4: it's
5: the majority
4: not
5: of time,
4: and that is that
5: our
4: you
5: judgment
4: will not leave
5: is based
4: exposed
5: on what we heard.
4: She says you will not reduce these lives to policy. She says you will not bury memory under pressure. You will not normalize what ought to break your heart. Look at this. She stays and says that's public theology. That's a holy protest. That's a mourning mama becoming the conscience of a nation. Somebody will remember Mamie Till.
5: Sad that you'll
4: you
5: tell
4: become
5: a lie.
4: The conscience of a nation. Nobody knew who she was.
5: To destroy somebody
4: else's
5: life.
4: Her son was
5: life
4: killed in Mississippi. But Miss Mamie said, leave that
5: when,
4: casket
5: if
4: over.
5: If we knew the truth about
4: I want to show
5: yours,
4: them what America
5: destroy
4: looks
5: your
4: like
5: life.
4: No, I'm not. That ain't my boy. My boy died. But he left the remains of what America looks like. Leave it open.
5: Verse number 3 says,
4: and let everybody
5: the eyes of the
4: see
5: Lord
4: what
5: are in every place. He
4: like
5: sees both the good as well as the David bad. He sees the ditches that have been dug for me, and he also sees the ditches that I've been digging.
4: David hears about Rizpah. Read the text when you get a chance. He heard that she'd been out there all of this time.
5: Practice is flawed.
4: Her grief started on
5: the
4: rock.
5: Time. Judging people for doing something.
4: Her mourning became a message. Her vigil became a witness.
5: Tell somebody.
4: Her staying became a disturbance in the conscience
5: don't
4: of the
5: tell
4: kingdom.
5: Him it's a
4: the word got back to the king. And when David hears, he moves toward a more dignified burial. He gathers the bones. He acts differently. He does what should have been done earlier. And
5: but
4: that matters.
5: Punishment is fast.
4: Because it means rizpah.
5: Look at verse number 3.
4: Exposes the limits of political atonement.
5: So when you
4: see the state had already done something. Ritual had already happened. They've given the bodies over. That's it.
5: Do you think you
4: no, that ain't it. Policy had already moved. The king gave the thumbs up and the seven boys were killed. That's not it. But Rizpah presence says Repair is not complete just because the powerful performed a ritual.
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5: But Paul affirmed that God's election of the Jews
1: verse number one,
5: made their responsibility and accountability ever more greater.
1: Out of the NIV translation, this is what it says. You therefore have no excuse, you who pass judgment on someone else. For at whatever point you judge another, you are condemning yourself, because you who pass judgment do the same things. Now we know that God's judgment against those who do such things is based on truth. So when you, a mere human, pass judgment on them and yet do the same things, do you think you will escape God's judgment? Or do you show contempt for the riches of his kindness, forbearance, and patience, not realizing that God's kindness is intended to lead you to repentance? God's kindness is intended to lead you to repentance. The kindness of God toward us is for the express purpose of leading us.

There is an old saying that says, if you don't want to do something, one excuse is as good as another. That saying applies pretty much to everything in life. Everything in life, including your job, including the things that you are asked to do in regards to your family.

In fact, some years ago, there was a pastor who had the audacity to write a column for the church newsletter. In the newsletter, he announced that they would have a special Sunday that they were calling No Excuse Sunday. This is what or how the newsletter read. We'll be pulling out all the stops for this special Sunday, he promised. Cots, COTS, will be placed in the foyer for those who say that Sunday is their only sleep day. Blankets will be furnished for those who think the church is too cold. Fans will be supplied

Setters and Easter lilies. For those who have never seen the church without them. Wow. What a message. Perhaps some of you would find this column written by this pastor in the newsletter humorous. Then there might be some who would find it offensive. But you must admit that nowhere else do you find more capable excuse makers than that in the church. The church members ought to have a degree in excuse making. Tell your neighbor, open your mouth and say something. Some of you too mean to tell your neighbor you got an excuse as to why you didn't tell your neighbor to open their mouths and say something. Evidently, brothers and sisters, according to scripture, excuse making didn't just show up in our age and in our time. Giles, if you go all the way back in scripture, there was a man named Moses that when God spoke to him out of a burning bush and told him, Moses, pull off your shoes, for the ground in which you are standing on is holy ground. And God gives Moses this assignment, basically saying to Moses, I want you to go down and tell Pharaoh to let my people go. It is at that time that Moses begins to give all of these excuses. I can't talk plain. I don't have wisdom. I'm not as eloquent as other people are. Brothers and sisters, whenever God gives you an assignment to do, you don't have to give an excuse. Whomever God calls, he also qualifies and equips. You might not be able to do it like somebody else. It never was intended for you to do it like someone else. God called you to do it just like you are supposed to do it, like you are supposed to do it, not like somebody else. You are just a carbon copy

be yourself. Do what God has called you to do. When you read the scriptures from chapter 2, verse 1, all the way to chapter 3, verse number 8, Paul turns and focuses, brothers and sisters, on his own people, who are the Jews. And Paul shows that the Jews are equally condemned as sinners before God. Don't miss that. Paul shows that even his own people, the Jews, are equally condemned before the Lord Jesus Christ. Listen, brothers and sisters, in verse number 1, or chapter 1, verse number 20, he states,

states that the Gentiles are without excuse. Chapter 2, verse number 1, he states that the Jews are without excuse. This news becomes, if you will, a thunderbolt to the privileged Jews. They really thought that they held a higher standard or status amongst God's people, not realizing that it is one thing to be a hearer of the law and quite different to be a doer of it. And I need to tell somebody that it is one thing to be a reader and a hearer of the Word of God, but you can't be a reader and a hearer only. You've got to, somewhere along the line, be a doer of the Word of God. You just can't hear it and you just can't read it. Somewhere along the line, you've got to apply it. Tell your neighbor you've got to apply it. Listen at this. They thought that God would deal with them differently than he would the Gentiles. And Paul comes on the scene and he basically says to them, not so. That just because you are God's chosen people, you are going to be treated equally just like everybody else who commits a sin. Let me pause. I want to say so bad, let me pause parenthetically like the old preacher does, but I don't even know what it means, but it just sounds good. Let me pause for a moment and tell you, it does not matter how big your Bible is. It doesn't matter what type or brand of suit you have or dress you have on. It doesn't matter how long you've been in church or what position you hold in church or how active you are in church. If you sin, you're going to be treated the same as anybody else who sins. You don't get no pass just because you say your name is a Christian. You don't get no pass. The Jews are under the condemnation and the wrath of God because God's principle of judgment is fair.

God is not going to treat somebody else differently than he treated you, and both of you committed the same sin. We've got to understand that God has no respect of person. Scripture says he lets it rain on the just as well as the unjust. Am I making any sense in here this morning? You are special. You are God's crowning creation. But you are not so special that you're going to get special treatment in regards to the punishment that you receive because you sin. Y'all don't hang up on me. Folk don't like it when you're preaching about sin and money. Today is sin, next week may be money. I'm just giving you a heads up. What is this text tailored to teach us? Number one, the practice is flawed. The practice is flawed. You'll discover that in verses 1 and verses 2. Listen carefully at what they say in the NIV translation. One more time. I don't want to insult your intelligence by reading it again, but please, please bear with me. The practice is flawed. Look at what it says. You therefore have no excuse. You who pass judgment on someone else, for at whatever point you judge another, you are condemning yourself. Because you who pass judgment, you do the same thing. Now, we know that God's judgment against those who do such things is based on truth. The word judge occurs three times. Judge or judgment, three times in verse number one. It means to pass unfavorable judgment by criticizing or finding fault. You do know that some of us in here are real good at criticizing and finding fault. I think I will. You do know that some people, they won't open their mouth unless there is something that they can criticize and find fault about. And I need to tell somebody, and you need to hear me clear. The church of the Lord Jesus Christ has enough already against it from the world. We don't need anybody from the inside always criticizing and finding fault. If you don't have anything good to say, my grandmama said, and my mama said, hush your mouth. You ain't got nothing good to say. Hirsch.

person who is, listen at this, a person who is inexcusable of his own sins has power criticize, has power to criticize, but has no self-discipline. I think I will. I had to slow down on this lesson because y'all having a tough time with this one. A person who is inexcusable of his own sins, in other words, act as if he does not sin, he has an amazing power to criticize others, but yet he has no self-discipline of his own. And Paul used their judgment, their judgmental attitude, to prove the guilt of the

Gentiles for doing, they were doing themselves. Lord have mercy. You know that old saying, when you point a finger at me, you've got three pointing at yourself. And Jesus teaches about this very same thing. Listen at this, church, in Matthew chapter 7. Listen what it says. Do not judge, or you too will be judged. For in the same way you judge others, you will be judged. And with the same measure you use, it will be measured to you. Why do you look at the speck of sawdust in someone else's eye and pay no attention to the plank in your own eye? How can you say, let me take the speck out of your eye, when all the time there is a plank in your own eye? You hypocrite. First, take the plank out of your own eye, then you can see clearly to remove the speck from your brother's eye. Can I break it down? How you gonna tell somebody else to get something right in their life and you ain't got it right in yours? You telling somebody to get their front yard clean and their backyard clean and your front yard dirty? Everybody can see your mess. Tell your neighbor, check yourself before you check me. Yes, sir. Check yourself before you, listen, thank you, Holy Ghost. I never, Sister White, understood why the church of old used to get a girl who got pregnant without the benefit of having a husband, have her to march down the aisle to confess to some Negroes that did the same thing but just didn't get caught. I can't hear nobody. Who made us God? Who put us in the place to judge somebody else? I almost said, who in the hell? I guess I should have said it. The practice is flawed. How is it flawed? We are doing the same thing that we accuse other people of doing. Don't preach it anyway.

the same. You doing the same thing. Lord, time done got away with me. But I miss y'all. I wasn't here last week. I miss y'all. Listen. You accusing somebody of some stuff. And you wanna send them to hell. You doing the same stuff behind closed doors. You better be careful, because the God that I serve, he'll uncover whatever is done in the dark and bring it to the light. Yes, he will. Now, I want you to catch this. Verse number 2 says, now we know that God's judgment against those who do such things is based on truth. It ain't hearsay. It's based on truth. When God judges us, it ain't what I heard and they said. It's based on truth. Woo-hoo. When God judges you, you can't say they lied on me. When God judges you for saying it, you can't say I didn't say it. Because his judgment is based on truth. And the majority of time, our judgment is based on what we heard.

You, it's sad that you'll tell a lie to destroy somebody else's life. When if we knew the truth about yours, it'll destroy your life. Woo. Proverbs chapter 15, verse number 3 says, behold, the eyes of the Lord are in every place. He sees both the good as well as the bad. He sees the ditches that have been dug for me, and he also sees the ditches that I've been digging. The practice is flawed. We practice all the time judging people for doing something that we do. Tell somebody it's a flaw there. Don't tell them it's a flaw.

0: but the punishment is fair. Look at verse number 3. So when you, a mere human, pass judgment on them and yet do the same things, do you think you think you will escape God's judgment? They thought that they were free from judgment because they were God's chosen people. Some people really believe that they're too special to be punished. But Paul affirmed that God's election of the Jews made their responsibility and accountability ever more greater.
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0: Hey, Jay Sully, man, listen, how was your weekend so far?
1: It's been good. How about you?
0: Oh, it's been a great weekend. Listen, God has really been moving all day, and I cannot explain. He's been doing exceedingly abundantly above all that I can ask or think. But guess what? It was with the power that worked on the inside of me. That means that faith was shaken by the power and miraculous hand of God today. Listen, Jay, if I could talk to you about anything, what did your pastor talk about today?
1: It's really about communicating with God in our prayer life and actually knowing that we know him and knowing his voice.
0: No, man, that's what's up. Listen, before we get started, Jay Sully, I'm going to put you on the spot this morning. Before we get started, we want to open up with prayer like we do every week. We open up with prayer, and hopefully that you, will listeners that are listening, will grab a hold of what's being said today, because we got a studio full of the anointed. We got some special guests, and I'm telling you, do you feel the power of God?
1: Yes, it is. It's very strong in here right now, for
0: sure. I'm telling you, listen, I'm not just putting it on. We probably to start this show over two or three times by the producers. But listen, I believe that there's a little nervousness going on, not only with me, but one of the guests as well, as she over there trying to get everything together. But listen, Jay Sully, if you would, please go on and open us up with prayer.
1: Father God, we come to you this morning. We ask that you use our mouths for your words to be spoken, that you use us as vessels, that we may reach listeners, and that they may receive the blessing and the power and the salvation from the Holy Spirit and the power of Jesus Christ. And that you just use the people in this room and you use us however you wish. In Jesus' mighty name we pray. Amen.
0: Amen. Amen. Amen. Listen, we have a special guest. We have more than one special guest. We have three special guests, and I'm telling you, I cannot wait until they get on this microphone and talk, because you don't want to go nowhere. Don't touch that dial. We're coming right back, and I'm telling you, one of the pastors I already know. I met him last year, but he's been a pastor in Mansfield making changes, and you might have seen him on Facebook, but I'm telling you, he's doing exceeding and abundantly and above even what I can ask a thing, because God is using him in this hour. Be honest with you, using both of the pastors. I can't wait till we come back, and we will be right back. Don't touch that dial, because you will know who our guest is as soon as we come back. We'll be right back.
2: Jesus, the way.

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0: 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And just like I promised, listen, let me just be straight up honest with you all. These pastors that's in this room right now, along with this young lady, they are making that. I just say they kingdom shakers. They are doing some great things for the body of Christ, not only for the body of Christ, but they're doing great things for their community right there in Mansfield, Louisiana, right there in DeSoto Parish, period. And I'm telling you, one of the pastors is better known as Pastor Al George of St. Luke Baptist Church. Man, this man, I can't even get it out.
1: Can you're you so excited.
0: Yeah, I can't even get it out. Pastor, how you doing, man?
2: I'm great. I'm so excited to be here. Thank y'all so much for allowing us to come.
0: Listen, Pastor, we're going to come back to you because I know you got a lot to talk about, and especially this Juneteenth, especially when I felt robbed last year. But that's all right. That's a whole other story. But listen. But we got another pastor. This pastor from Zion Hill, number 2 Missionary Baptist Church, right there. Hold on, before you tell them where you at, because I want to make sure it's in Mansfield, DeSoto Parish, but none other, better known as Pastor T. William, Pastor, what's going on, man?
3: I'm glad to be here, man. Glad y'all let us come on in and say a little something.
0: Oh,
3: talk to
0: man,
3: y'all.
0: I can't wait to hear from both of y'all. But Before we get to both of you all, we have to talk to this young lady. You see this young lady over here, Jay Sully?
1: Yes, I do.
0: Listen, she is turning DeSoto Parish. I mean, she's been doing this for years. She's been doing it for years. And what I mean for years, she really been doing this. And this is a reason, one of the reasons why we have her here. We want to highlight not only what she's bringing in June, but we want to highlight the things, some of the things she's been doing and some of the things she have accomplished and some of the impact and the footprints that she have left in DeSoto Parish. None other, my best friend wife, none other than Latasha Ross Shelton. Let's give it up for
2: Yeah.
4: Greetings. I bring you greetings from the great city of Mansfield, Louisiana. I'm Latasha Shelton. We're going to be speaking on Mansfield's 13th annual Juneteenth celebration, Pastor.
0: Hey, listen. Just because you just mentioned that, I want to know what inspired you to do this, because you've been doing it for 13 years, and I'm just happy to say I've been right along right there with you. But not only have I been along there with you, but I've been seeing the hard work that you have put in this. What inspired you to do this?
4: A lot of people don't understand the reasons why I started doing Juneteenth 13 years ago, because I am actually from the projects.
0: Come on now.
4: And in Mansfield, we don't have movie theaters, swimming pools, parks that we go to during my age years. So once I came out of the projects, I always said I wanted to go to a concert. My mom didn't have the money. And a lot of kids my age, we don't have money to get in a car to go to movies and go to concerts. So I always said once I got of age, I was going to bring the concert to the city.
0: Mm.
4: So what I did was I said to myself, I went to the mayor at that particular time and I talked to him. I said, I want to do a festival downtown. I want to bring a concert. So that is my reason. That's what inspired me. I wanted to do an event, and the reason I wanted to do it, because at the same time I wanted to raise money to do a backpack drive.
0: Mm.
4: So we did just a little small something downtown, and everything was free, and the community came out, and we raised funds and did the backpack drive, and we brought our local artists. Now, 13 years later, unexpectedly, it has just grown so really big, and a lot of our local businesses helped put it on. But the reason why I started, because I was trying to give our local kids that have nowhere to go something to do for the summer.
0: You know, you got to correct me if I'm wrong. Me being there seeing this, I have not witnessed violence. I have not witnessed any type of crime, but what I have witnessed, a family atmosphere. And I believe that comes from even your family, because you have a large family, you and Gary, y'all got children, and they have children, y'all great-grandparents, and they don't even look a year over 40 right. or 30. I mean,
4: right,
0: y'all look good.
4: Listen, we ain't at great-grandparents stage yet. Don't put it on
1: me. She said, don't go that far, sir.
4: I'm a grandmama, but we ain't great-grandparents.
1: Not yet,
4: and Gary trying to make us real old. But no, one of the reasons why I did Juneteenth, I wanted to make sure I didn't leave anyone out in our community. So what we did was to do that, on Friday nights, we kind of geared that towards our younger college kids or whatever. Saturday night, we geared it towards our older bluesy people that like to go. And Sunday, for those people that don't want to go out and don't do anything, and they just want to be gospel or whatever, that's why we brought on the gospel show. So we wanted to make sure we geared it towards something for everybody in the community.
0: You know, that's what I love about it, because you didn't leave no genre out. You didn't leave nothing out. And speaking of that, I seen last year for the first time, I think, Pastor Al, you teamed up. What made you come aboard to be a part of this Juneteenth that Miss Latasha has put together?
2: Well, when I got into Mansfield, I was just looking for something to do in the community, because I believe that if you have a church, the church ought to be active in the community. Mm-hmm. And so we met Miss Shelton, man, and I loved her spirit, and we was talking, and she said, Pastor, hey, I want you to come help me. I said, hey, whatever I can do, I want to do it. And so we began to talk, and she gave me some ideas, and so we ran with it, and we was able to do the car show, and you brought your car. I mean, Pastor got a car that's off the chain, y'all. I'm talking about, I was like, who car that is? They like, that's Pastor car. I said, man, I want to be like Pastor.
4: Pastor, love.
2: Yeah, so we had the car show, and he think he got robbed. He kept talking about we robbed him. But it was some awesome cars there. One of the guys that came from Shreveport, Vincent, he owns Vincent Paint and Body, and his car had never lost before, and he lost. Wow. And he was like, man, my car ain't never lost before. So everybody excited, so we looking forward to this year.
0: But listen, Pastor, Rabbi, before we get to Pastor T, we going to come right back, but when we do come back, I want to ask you something that you're doing with the youth. You're turning Mansfield inside out with what you're doing with the youth right there. So I want to talk about that. I want to highlight that. You and then you getting other pastors involved, even Pastor Hall and all the pastors are getting involved with the youth. We want to talk about that, and then we come into Pastor T. But don't touch that dial. Like I told you, we got some anointing up in here. We'll be right back. You listen to Pastor Lovey Love along with
1: your girl, Jay Sully.
0: Don't touch that dial. We'll be right back.
5: Jesus the way.
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0: back. Welcome back. I'm your boy, Pastor Lovey Love.
1: I'm your girl, Jay Sully.
0: Listen, hey, Pastor, like I just said, now, Pastor Al, I seen probably about, it probably been about a month ago, and if it's been that long, I see you get all these young people together, and you and it was on social media, and I felt, I was like, Lord, I want to be a part of that. But the mere fact that, you know, what you were doing, and even though I said I wanted to be a part of that, and God told me I can be a part of it, just pray that it be successful. So seeing what you're doing with the youth, how did that come about, Pastor?
2: Well, I don't want to take the credit. God has hooked us up, man. We have reached out to all of the pastors in DeSoto Parish, and God has brought us together. Mm-hmm. Pastor, we was able to bring about 18, 20 pastors together on a Zoom call. And after
0: well,
2: the Zoom
0: I missed
2: call,
0: that.
2: Yeah. We had about 18 pastors. So
0: I'm going to be a part of it the next time, but go ahead.
2: Yeah,
0: man.
2: We was able to bring about 18, 20 pastors together on a Zoom call. And so we said, hey, let's do some stuff in the community. Let's do some stuff that hadn't been done. So we did a sunrise service. And when we did the sunrise service.
0: I saw that. That was one of the first time I seen.
1: And it was jam-packed.
0: You know, the Bible says, where there's unity, I'm just paraphrasing what Psalm 133 says, where there's unity, God command the blessing.
1: Lord.
0: And
1: that's
0: where you seen the blessing was, that y'all brought the things together on the Sunrise Service Express. A little bit about that.
2: So we did the Sunrise Service. We told the pastors, hey, man, let's do something heard and had never been done before. And then a pastor told me, said, man, we did something like this once before, but what destroyed it was money. So I said, okay. Mm-hmm. So I got with Pastor T. I said, hey, Pastor T, hey, I know how to fix that. So what we're going to do is we're going to take an offering that day, but we're going to donate the offering to the schools.
1: Yes, they
2: so
1: do.
2: What we did was we got all the pastors together, and we didn't let nobody know who was preaching. So nobody knew who was preaching because, you know, our people, they want to come if they favorite preacher
1: that's
2: preaching,
1: right.
2: And they don't allow God to move. So what we did was we kept it a secret. We didn't let nobody know who was preaching until that Sunday. And that Sunday, man, the auditorium was packed. God had really blessed it. Folks was everywhere. They came and excited, and we was able to put together a Mansfield, or well, DeSoto Parish Mass Choir and a community choir, and they all came together and sung for that event, and so it was so awesome. And the blessing part of it was, Pastor, was that me and T and Pastor Hall had went up to the schools and talked to the principals, and the principals was all saying the same thing, that they needed money. They needed money for the teacher appreciation. And so we said, okay, cool, we got them. So we told the principals, and they came to the event, and so we raised $3,160.
0: Come on, man.
2: Yeah, and so we gave each school $1,000 and $50 for teacher appreciation.
0: I got to interject that. People in the city don't believe, they probably say, oh, that ain't a lot of money. But in a rural area of Mansfield,
1: DeSoto Parish,
0: that is like $30,000, to be honest with you.
2: Yes.
0: And I mean, man, it's just mind-blowing. Pastor T, when Pastor Al came to you, what was your feeling towards this?
3: Me and Pastor Al have been knowing each other for a long time, and we kind of passed it together where we were together at Mount Olive here under Pastor Kimball. And one of the things we always talked about is if we ever became pastors, we wanted to make sure that our church was very active in wherever we were. And so I was already ready when he came. We were already on it. God always makes you on the same line with people who have the same heart that he has. So when his heart that he has is the same heart that I have. And when he said, let's go do this, it was like, man, let's make it happen. Let's do what we do. So I was excited about that, and so when we got into it, it was just like, hey, let's roll, let's get it done.
1: And that's pretty exciting that y'all were able to raise that much money too. And then the one thing that kept holding it back, y'all were like, no, God's gonna make it happen, and he did, and that's so cool.
3: Right, exactly. Yeah. And for, you know, a lot of times when money gets involved, people egos get involved, you know.
0: Exactly.
3: And, and so we were blessed that we had a lot of these gentlemen that are with us. Egos are not involved. We're just trying to make it happen.
1: And then not telling them who is preaching, that's so real too, because they'll be like, oh, I know who's singing, or I know who's preaching, or whatever, and they either
0: and
1: won't.
0: If they say the preacher's not preaching, they're not going to show up, and then they'll influence other people not to show up.
1: Right.
0: I'll tell you, next time, y'all need to include me. Please include me.
2: Yes, sir.
1: I'm excited.
0: He's
1: got the left out feeling.
0: I'm excited just the fact of you all doing this, and this is something I've done, or tried to do
1: correct
0: for years when I first came back, when God brought me back to to DeSoto Parish.
2: Yes,
0: I've been in ministry over a little bit over 30 years now.
2: Praise God.
0: Yeah. Amen. But to see what you're doing, Pastor Al, to see what you're doing, Pastor T, it is mind-blowing.
4: Yeah, them pastors in DeSoto Parish make some major moves. Yeah. They're making some major moves. Yeah. And it's exciting, and he even spoke on it. But he also took, they also took a group of kids to the movies.
0: Yeah.
2: Mm-hmm. And how that came by, the kids was out of school for that week. And so we was like, man, we need to give these kids something to do. So I said, hey, I called Pastor Hall. Pastor Hall got the book.
0: Hold on, let me say this. You don't know Pastor Hall. He is Bishop Joseph Hall, pastor of
2: Union Spring.
0: Union Spring, right there in on Capota Road.
3: Is it
0: Capota
3: Road? Capota Road, yeah.
0: Right there in Mansfield, Louisiana, DeSoto Parish. An awesome, awesome bishop. And I'm seeing God doing some things, great things, even with him. I'm seeing God move tremendously. So you got with him, Pastor Allen.
2: Yeah, so I called Bishop. I called Anthony Kennedy. And then I always call my right-hand man, Tori. Mm-hmm. And so I say, man, let's do something. And then y'all know Marcus Pitts. Marcus Pitts does a lot with the kids, man. Marcus Pitts is so awesome. He loves kids. And every chance you see him.
4: He also works with us with security for Juneteenth.
2: Yeah. Right. And every time you see him, he have kids with him. So I say, hey, man, let's make this happen. And so Bishop was like, hey, let's make it happen. So I reached out to some couple people. I called Miss Shelton. I said, hey, I need some money. I need y'all to help me.
4: And so the training days driving school goes to Port Officer. The kids, I got you.
2: Yeah. And so I called a couple more of my friends, and as I called them, we was excited about it, and so we raised money. And so we was able, and so we started out with taking like 50 kids, but the day of, we had like 63, 64 kids. And so
1: God was bringing them in.
2: Yeah, and it was so awesome because when we got there, we only had 50 tickets. Mm. And so there was a pastor noticed what we was doing, and he came on. And he said, hey, Pastor, he said, man, I wish I'd have known I had some tickets, man. He said, I had some credits that I could have been a blessing to you. And I said, oh, man, I wish I would have known. But when I got there, it was 63 kids. So I only had 50 tickets.
1: Oh,
2: so I called him. And, you know, sometimes people just say stuff and they really don't mean it. But I called this pastor. I said, Pastor, I said, I'm here, man. And I said, I got 13 kids, more kids than I thought. And he was like, man, I got you. And he sent me 13 tickets. Right there. And so we was able to take the kids to go eat. And afterwards, we took them to go eat. We took them to Golden Corral.
4: Mm-hmm.
2: And so we wanted to make sure we feed them because you never know what kids going back home to.
4: Right.
2: So we wanted to make sure that they got a good meal. But this is the kicker, though.
0: Uh-huh.
2: While we was there, Pastor, we were leaving out, and a lady came up to me, and she said, Pastor, what y'all doing is so great. Mm-hmm. She said, what are y'all getting ready to do now? I said, we're going to Golden Corral. She said, hey, my son work at Golden Corral. She said, I don't have much, but I want to sow towards y'all going to Golden Corral.
4: God,
2: so she gave us what she had. She said, I'm going to give you everything I have. And she gave it to us. And after she gave it to us, we was walking to the bus. The kids were getting on the bus. Her daughter got out the car and came to us and said, hey, my mama just told me what y'all was doing. Hey, I want to add to it. And so she gave us money. So we was able to use that money to be a blessing to the server. So we was able to tip him well.
0: You know, listen, I'm going to say, I'm God jealous, man. I got to be a part of this the next time. I got to. Listen, before, don't touch that dial. We got more to talk about. We want to talk about what's going on in Pastor Al Church, Pastor T Church, and we definitely going to put the spotlight on Tasha, and we're coming back. That's the next one that you will hear us talk to, none other than this young lady. I can't even express what all this young lady got going on, but she going to let you know, and I'm so enthused about Juneteenth, her driving education school. And not only that, but do you not know that she was the first African American fire chief in Mansfield? Oh man, it's unrattled. We'll be right back. Don't touch that dial. You listen to the sister.

0: 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I'm your boy, Pastor Lovey Love.
1: I'm your girl, Jay Sully.
0: Listen, Jay, I don't know what's going on in this radio station, but what I do know is there's a lot of successful people up in here.
1: Man, and I'm just listening and I'm getting chills. Like the way God moves and just puts the right people at the right time, at the right place. Exactly. Like you couldn't even orchestrate this the way it goes. And when it's God, there's no denying it. That's how he moves. He moves in a way that nobody could take the glory for it. Nobody could take the honor for it. You know what I mean? He's like, no, this is my person. These are my people. These are my children, especially with the kids. That's so cool, man.
0: Yeah. You know, Jesus said, in order for us to come to God, we got to come as a child. And people don't understand the children are the heartbeat of God. It really is.
1: Right.
0: You know, and then I always say this here. A dying church is a church that do not cater to the children.
2: Amen.
1: Right.
0: That's a dying church.
2: Amen.
0: But if you catering right to the children, you leaving the legacy and building the legacy to move on after we are gone from here.
2: Right.
0: Speaking of that, this young lady have left a legacy. She's building a legacy. She is a legacy. She's a legend. Look at her.
3: Y'all don't listen to Pat. I love you. Know you showing up, Pat.
0: Listen, I want to ask you, Tasha, where all this entrepreneurship, you owning your own, come from? Because I've seen you, I don't think I ever witnessed, except for being a fire chief, but I don't think I ever witnessed you. And I've been gone for years. I've been gone. I'm originally from Mansfield, went into the military and been gone for years. But since I've been back, and I've been back going on 16 years, but I don't think I ever witnessed you working a real job 9 to 5. Even when you retired, I've always seen you and your husband go on vacation. You really living that life.
3: I'm gonna get my trips.
0: You're living the life. So what I want to ask, let's talk about one of the businesses that you have. Even you with this business helping the youth, and that's your driving education school.
3: Yeah.
0: Let's talk about that. How did that come about?
3: I'm a retired fire chief, retired captain from DeSoto Fire District 8. Mm. I'm a former fire chief for the city of Mansfield.
0: Come on.
3: I retired after doing about 23 years. I left at about 49. God blessed me to get out of there at 49. But one of the reasons why I took it upon myself to establish the driving school, I used to work for an agency here in Shreveport. But after working so many accidents and you working so much, I don't want to say deaths, you know, I don't want to talk about that, but working so many accidents and something, it kind of gears you towards trying to find a way to make it safe. So I took it upon myself, went and did the training. I opened a driving school. I'm currently, I think, in my 24th year.
0: Come on,
3: in Mansfield. Wow. I'm currently the only driving school in DeSoto Parish.
0: Wow.
3: I also service a lot of people from Shreveport, but I don't do just driving classes. I teach CPR, I teach first aid. I do a lot of consulting to a lot of oil companies. Safety is my number one thing. With my experience with over 23 years, I've geared that towards my career.
0: So you basically saying you got a lot of money.
3: No, I do not.
0: I'm just joking.
3: Anybody with business understand overhead, baby.
0: Listen, I'm joking. Listen, but what I do want to ask you, Tasha, is this. What drives you to keep you going? I mean, what keeps you going even with this Juneteenth? And I know we want to talk about the people that you have coming in. Let me be honest with you. This Juneteenth is not just something that she just throw together. She literally have professional blues singers, Zadio. These people are well known. What drives you to bring them here? What is that?
3: Well, when I first did the first concert many years ago, about 13 years ago, I had a senior citizen that came down. And I'll never forget, she told me, she said, "Baby, I have never been to a concert in my life." And I think she may have been like 70 years old. Mm. She said, "This is my first time ever even seeing a concert." She said, "I saw them on TV." She said, "I'm just amazed. Keep it up." So when she told me that, it inspired me. I said, "Oh, I got to make it bigger, better every year." So, you know, I just want to make, well, if we're going to do it, we're going to do it good. We're going to do it right.
1: Yes. Okay?
3: We're going to represent our Mansfield, Louisiana.
0: Listen, and I'm going to come back to you because I want to know some of the people you have coming down this year. You just, I know you have on Friday. When is that with the youth?
3: Okay. Now this year, right here, this year is going to be the first time that we actually did two weekends
0: okay,
3: in a row.
0: Okay.
3: So on June 18th this year, we're going to be hosting our first night parade. We're gearing up a light up parade, and we decided to do it that Thursday, the 18th, so we won't jump on nobody else event that actually kicking off on the 19th. So
0: okay.
3: We have a youth camp that we're doing that morning, which we do fun stuff with the kids. Everything is free. Our kid day parade entry, everything is free. So on June the 18th at 11 o'clock that morning at our city hall, bring your kids down, chairs, swimsuits, whatever, swim till about 3 o'clock. After that, we have a football camp that we're going to be hosting at our high school with our local high school football coach. And our local football team do drills and everything with our football team. It's all free. And then that afternoon, that night, we're hosting our first night parade. We want everybody to come in. It's no fee to join it. Light up your vehicles. We're also tailgating on the parade all day long. We're going to kick off our Juneteenth, actually, that Thursday before.
0: Oh, nice. Man, listen. This is mind-blowing. This is literally mind-blowing. And what are some of the artists that you have coming in?
3: Okay, Friday night, we have our nephew.
0: What day is Friday night?
3: Okay, our Juneteenth kicks off on the 26th, June 26th. Okay. We have Nephew Jones for our trail riders. We know I'm up in here shaking in my chair, y'all, because it gets good. We got Nephew Jones. How you look that carrying on? Y'all know that carrying on, son. We also have TK Soul.
0: TK Soul, way back.
3: We have our Blues Lows for TK Soul. And we have our Mansfield Architects on. Gina Jones is hosting that thing. He called it the Taco Friday this year. Gina Jones, y'all know.
0: So
3: Gina.
0: He didn't turn it from Taco Tuesday to Taco Friday.
3: For Juneteenth, he called it Taco Friday. And he's also bringing in some of his local orders, too, as well. D. Riggs, I think,
0: Crystal
3: tonight.
0: Crystal is one of them, too. Right?
3: Saturday night is our Mansfield people. We bringing them back home. We bringing Krista Thomas, which is an international singer.
0: She's not part of Gina Jones' group, but...
3: No, she's an independent artist.
0: Oh, she's
3: okay,
0: an independent artist.
3: Yeah. So Saturday night, that's okay. Saturday night, we have Mansfield's own Krista.

0: Hey, welcome back. I'm your boy, Pastor Lovey Love, along with Jay Sully. Listen, Jay, before I know you want to ask the pastor something, but I want to get back to Tasha. Tasha, you're saying that you got your husband, G-Shell, and you got Crystal, you got Gita Jones, you got all these. Who else coming?
1: We got so many, Pastor. We got, this year we want to bring them back home. My theme this year was bringing everybody back home.
0: Yes.
1: A lot of people don't understand the talent that we have from Mansfield, Louisiana.
0: Yes.
1: Gita Jones, if you don't know, is from Mansfield, Louisiana.
0: Yes, she is.
1: Krista Thomas, if you don't know, is from Mansfield, Louisiana. Eric Hunter, the head singer of Wisdom Bam, is from Mansfield, Louisiana.
0: Wow.
1: So I decided to reach out to all those artists that's been there and gone on and told them to come back home. This is our homecoming celebration for the city of Mansfield.
0: Man, this is huge. This is huge. Eric, I talked to Eric probably about a couple of weeks ago, and he's so excited about Juneteenth. And he's so excited that he's able to invest his talent back into the city. Now, with that being said, Jay Sully, I know there's something that you want to ask Pastor T. Go ahead, Jay.
2: Yeah, so I'm looking and listening, and there's going to be a lot of different pastors. And do y'all have an idea or a theme that y'all are going with, or is this just, are we free-spiriting it? What are we doing?
3: Well, I mean, I think all the pastors just kind of want to get in and try to help as much as we can and do whatever we can to make it a success. And we've been watching. I'm new in the area, so I get to watch and learn a lot from Pastor Hall.

0: George, but I think the overall theme is family. Like, how do we bring the family back? You know, I think one of the things that's missing right now in society is we don't have family anymore.
1: Right.
0: We don't sit down at the table. We don't break bread together. Everybody has their own thing.
1: Amen.
0: And
1: amen.
0: So how do you get that back? You got to get that back by doing things together. So now this is just another way for us to come back in and sit down and say, hey, man, we family. Now we can talk about some things. It's different things you do when you're in an environment where you get to talk to your kids. How often are you really talking to them?
1: Right. And we talk about that a lot.
0: Yeah. So it's like creating that family at the dinner table type of environment. And just making sure we can sit down and talk as a family. Let's find out what's going on with you. Let's put our phone down. Let's enjoy each other. Let's see what's going on. So it's kind of that's the kind of vibe that we kind of want to bring. We want to bring back the family.
2: You know, and I'll say this, and I want to interject this. I say this: God never created humankind to be God. Mm-hmm. He created us to have a family.
0: Right.
2: And it's when we begin to rebel against his plan, that's when he had to put the headship of being God.
0: Exactly.
2: Pastor T, I know you said earlier before we was got on the radio, you had some things going on at Zion Hill number 2. Right. What you got going on down there, Pastor?
0: Well, actually, we're all kind of partnering together. Again, all the pastors in DeSoto Parish are partnering together. We're doing what we call the Community Family and Friends Fellowship, and we're going to be at Union Springs Church. And it's just one of those things that we're going to have horseback riding. We're going to have kids can come out and play. We're going to have all this stuff where kids can come, family can hang out. We'll have vendors selling food. Families come out and do some things and hang out. It's just a big thing, a big day, big community day to draw everybody together. We come together, and then once we do that on that Saturday, which is May 30th, then on May 31st, we're going to have a big community church service underneath the indoor facility at Mansfield High School at 11. So we're going to do it all, man. We're just going to do it big, man. Have fun. I think we have to change the way we go and reach people. You know, because what worked for my mom don't work for me now.
3: That's right.
0: As a pastor,
3: it is younger generation. Exactly what you're doing is what's gonna bring them in.
0: Exactly, yeah. And that's my thing. I keep telling people I'm still under construction, so I still got a little.
2: But listen, I hear that slang a little bit. You ain't from this Louisiana, are you?
0: Man, every day of the week I'm from Hollywood, right there on Fuller Street. But
2: you from Hollywood?
0: Yeah, I'm from Hollywood, okay. But I grew up down south, and so some of that sometimes it comes out. You know, it comes out and it jumps on me. But I've lived in New Orleans for over 10 years. I've lived down south of some years after that, so I coach football, so it's kind of one of those things for me. Yeah, I've been around a lot of youth and stuff like that, but man, I just really believe that's really just how we take care of our kids, man. If you don't take care of these kids, you're not gonna win with it.
2: Right, Pastor Al. Listen. I know you want to talk. Come on, Pastor. What you got going on over there in St. Luke? Got something going on every week, though.
4: Yeah, we got a lot going on at St. Luke, but I do want to just add to what Tori was saying. We understand how important families are, and what we decided, if we can come together as pastors, then we can show our members it's okay to come together.
3: A lot of times our members
4: don't come together because a lot of our pastors isolate themselves.
3: Because we be looking, Pastor, we be watching.
4: And the thing about it is, you have more power when there's numbers.
3: Unity.
4: And when you're a unity, you have more strength. Yeah. And if I got 100 members in my church and Tori got 200 members in his church, we can't do much.
0: Right.
4: But when we bring all of our members together, then we can move some stuff. We can do some stuff.
3: That's right.
4: So that's our goal is.
3: And
4: so we told the pastors, hey, let's them see that we're united. Yeah. Let them see that we work together. Let them see that we love on each other.
0: Right.
4: And we ain't worried about our little kingdom. So many pastors are worrying about their little kingdom, mm-hmm. and they forget about God's kingdom.
2: Right.
4: We have to remember, all these people belong to the Lord.
2: Right. That's it.
4: None of these are our kids.
0: Right.
4: God just let them be under shepherds.
2: Well, let me ask you something. It's almost as if y'all doing a clarion call for the pastors to come together.
4: That's what we're doing.
0: Well, actually, how this event really came to be was one of the pastors' church was damaged during the little earthquake, and the insurance wasn't going to fix it, so they couldn't get the insurance money. And so I was just like, man, I told Pastor Joy, I said, man, if we talking about we're going to be what we be, this is the time for the church to be the church. And so now let's come together, let's do a fundraiser to help him build his church back.
3: Amen.
0: And so we's like, yeah, dog, let's do this fundraiser, build his church back. So everything that we're doing on Saturday, half of the proceeds go to helping him build his church, and the other half go to having something for youth program for our kids in Mansfield, because they don't have anything to do.
2: We had this thing called Pastors United years ago.
0: Yeah. We heard about it.
2: But what you all saying with the earthquake, That reminds me of Romans 8 and 28, where it says, all things work together for the good of those that love God and call according to his purpose. Amen. A lot of people can see a good thing that come out of the earthquake, but there is a great thing that come out of the earthquake, which caused unity. It birthed unity among leaders. Mm-hmm. And what Tosha was saying earlier, you know, she's sitting back and watching. She in church, but at the same token, she representing people that sitting back and watching. And what I say is this here, and I always say this, Well, it's like, say for instance, me and Pastor T grew up together. But when we got older, you go to one church, I go to another church. Mm-hmm. But we known each other, we were friends. Not because your pastor don't like my pastor. Now I got a problem with you, and I don't even know why I have a problem with you.
4: That's right.
2: That thing triggered down.
4: That's right.
2: We have to learn how to come together. That's right. And I want to say this to every pastor, every leader that's listening. There is a clarion call that God is using in DeSoto Parish with Pastor Al, Pastor T, Bishop Hall, the other pastors. There's a clarion call where the pastors to come together. Right. Put aside your differences and come together.
3: Right. You know, watching y'all.
2: Yeah. Listen, and I want to say this. There's a lot of pastors that at one point in time, and I know we don't want to hop on negativity, but it has to be put out there in order to be dealt with. That's just like me going to alcoholic place. I gotta admit that I'm an alcoholic.
0: That's right. Exactly.
2: But there are some pastors that have sold discord.
0: Yeah.
2: And they have sold where it caused disconnection.
0: Right.
2: And if, say for instance, if I never knew Pastor Al, and I knew you, Pastor T, and you come and talk to me about Pastor Al, and you tell me, because you and Pastor Al had a situation, now you telling me negative things about Pastor Al, I never met him. As soon as I meet him, I'm already in the formulating in my mind.
0: The name has a reputation before the person.
2: If you see him shake his left shoulder, means that he don't like you. And he might have an itch, and he's shaking his left shoulder, and you already in the formulating and planting that seed in my mind. Oh, he don't like me? Well, I don't like him either. Yeah. No. We got to get past those differences and start learning people for ourselves we can understand each other and come together. The enemy, the biggest trick and the biggest success the enemy had when he placed religion in the church.
0: Right.
2: Go ahead, Pastor.
0: I really, listen to what you're saying when you start talking about the body being, we are what we're dismembered. Yeah. We're a body that's been dismembered. And so now what's happening is Sunday is the most segregated day in the world, as far as I'm concerned.
2: Caucasian go to their church.
0: Right.
2: Latino go to their church.
0: Right.
2: African-American go to their church. Heaven is not going to be like that.
0: Really right. And exactly. So my thing is, how can we talk about a city coming together when we're the people who need to bring it together are divided?
3: Right. Amen.
0: So, like, until I can come and I can make my church look like heaven's gonna look, and the other, we're not tripping because the other person's church is looking like heaven's gonna look because they don't, we missing all that. It's enough people for us all to save. Amen. And so don't trip because those people don't come to your church. Just go get the ones that are out there that need to go.
2: That's it, right?
0: You know what I'm saying? Right. So that's if we go out there, because sometimes we get excited about swapping fish in aquariums. Mm-hmm. You already got a fish, but now you want to take that fish out of that aquarium and put him in another one.
2: Come on,
0: when there
2: man.
0: Are other fish that are out there.
2: What you call church hopping.
0: Yeah, exactly.
2: The world that's dying.
0: Yeah, exactly.
2: And that's a lot of unchurched people that need to be churched.
0: And so it's enough.
2: Pastor, we don't want to leave you out, Pastor, because you look like you're ready to bubble.
3: Pastor ain't going to be left out. Come on, man.
4: Well, you know, it's just, I mean, I'm about family. Yeah, and I'm about working together.
3: Correct.
4: Yes, Pastor Kane, Kevin Kane, Pastor Bishop Hughes, Pastor Anthony Kennedy, man, these are my brothers.
2: Right.
4: Yeah. And we're stronger together.
0: Right.
4: And so what we look at it as when one doing something, we make sure we go support it.
0: Exactly. Right.
4: If Bishop Hughes preaching, we going. And they'll look up the last couple times we went, the other pastors mentioned from Shreveport, they was like, man, all these DeSoto Parish pastors here. Because we want to let you know we with you. We ride with you.
0: Right.
4: Because so many pastors feel like they're by themselves.
0: Right.
4: And that's
0: right.
4: The enemy. The enemy wants to isolate you.
5: Right.
4: And if I can isolate you, I can beat you up.
0: Right.
4: You
0: right.
4: follow me? And I can make you feel like you're not important. Right. You feel what I'm saying? And God loves you.
2: Can I count myself in to be
0: always,
2: honest?
0: We want always.
2: You. Yeah, okay.
0: Always.
4: Yeah, we
0: always.
4: Want you.
2: Counting myself in.
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2: 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This is awesome. I'm sweating up in here because the anointing, whatever sickness I had is gone. We'll be right back. You listen to Pastor Love and Love and you go.
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2: 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I mean, what an awesome show. 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I'm happy because I'm part of something now. I'm part of something. Y'all can count me in now, Pastor.
4: We want you.
2: Listen, but Pastor, I want to give you, Pastor Al, Pastor T, I want to give y'all a chance to speak, and then we're going to close it out with LaTosha, and then I'll come back, and, well, Jay Sully have something to say, and then we're going to close it out. But, Pastor Al, what would you like the listeners to know?
4: Well, I want to end with on dealing with Sunday for June 10th. That's June 28th. Mm-hmm. Me and Ms. Shelton was talking. She said, Pastor, I want you to come help. And so I reached out to all my pastor friends, and I said, okay, let's do some things this year. So I called my friend James Clark at Peace for Rest. And I called James Clark. I said, hey, James. I said, hey, we need you, man, in Mansfield. And, you know, James was like, hey, we coming. So James and the Peace for Rest Baptist Church, they're coming to Mansfield for June 10th. And then I called Anthony Ashley. I called Anthony. I said, Anthony, man, we need you. So Anthony and his choir is coming down. And then I called my friend Don Pope, overseer Don Pope. And I said, hey, man, I need you. I need you. And Don Pope bringing his group down. The Hall family is coming down. So we so excited, man. I even reached out to Jerry Maiden and his group, and Jerry had said he was going to try to come, but he's checking his schedule, so if we can get Jerry Maiden and his group. I don't know if you ever heard that group, but they are awesome, man.
2: We're so excited.
4: And then let me tell you about this. On last night, and we was talking about by us pastors coming together, now we have did a DeSoto Parish Mass Choir, community choir. And on last night, they rehearsed. And that was their first rehearsal after the sunrise service. We had 55 people show up last night.
2: I saw it on social media. Yeah, Pastor Bishop Hall had posted it. Yeah.
4: Yeah, we met at Bishop Church. And, man, the people are so excited about us coming together.
2: Man, come here. Please let me know. I'm driving in. I'm telling you, I want to be a part of this.
4: Yeah, and so they're going to be singing. And guess what? We can count you in on this. We are doing a group with nothing but pastors and minister singing group.
2: Come on, man.
4: And guess
2: Come
4: what?
2: On
4: now, guess so what? Fair. I Go can't on. Say. But Bishop won't let me. Bishop Hughes say he gonna work with me. Bishop kept saying, hey, you gonna do a song? And I'm like, man, y'all know I can't sing.
3: Do a solo,
4: see, now, pastor. Tori can sing, but I can't sing. But we're doing it with just pastors. Okay. And so we're gonna bring pastors and ministers together, and we're gonna come out on that night. That's gonna be our first time to come out. And so that other congregations could come in and see all their pastors working together, singing together, doing stuff together. So we're excited about that. And we have Gary Shelton. He's going to be singing on that
3: Determined.
4: Night.
3: Determined.
4: Determined. Who else? Come on, talk to me.
3: We got Angela Hall and Anointed Praise from Grand Cane. Them Hall Boys with them guitars. Y'all know they coming to get down. And they represent Stonewall. So I kind of reached out and wanted to get someone from every city. We said Gary, we got the Hall and Determined.
4: So we excited, man.
3: Yeah,
4: we're just looking forward to
3: it. Sunday.
4: And then we're also going to have some praise dancers. Corinth Church, their praise dancers are going to come. I'm also going to reach out to my friend William Moore. I don't know if y'all ever seen him praise dance. Mm-hmm. He is awesome. Yeah. So I'm excited, man. But we're just looking forward to doing stuff in our community and just showing the love and letting them know that, hey, even though we're from a small town, we're going to show the world how powerful we can be if we work together.
2: That is awesome. Listen, y'all don't want to miss this. Pastor T, right quick, would you like to say something that people know?
0: Basically, I'm just, like I said, I'm here with these two fine young people, and I'm just glad to be a part, glad to be here. And I think if anything, I would say, please come support. I think it's important that we, as a community, support our own. You know, I think we need to make sure our black dollars circulate and our dollars circulate as well in the community to build our community. I think Mansfield's a great place. It's an awesome place, has great opportunity, and we just need to support each other and help that community grow.
2: Amen.
5: What was that date you said about the horseback riding and stuff like that? What was that?
3: May 30th and 31st.
0: Yeah, May 30th and 31st, we're going to be at Union Spring Church, and then we'll have, on the 31st, we're going to have the church service at Mansfield High School underneath the covered football field.
2: Awesome. LaTosha, is there anything that you would like to
3: yes,
2: say?
3: Yes, I want to remind y'all for the parade, there's no entry fee. Everybody is welcome. Also, for that Sunday, it's going to be this year, not downtown in the heat. We've actually moved the gospel event to Mansfield High School Auditorium. auditorium, and we want to look at our senior citizens. So it's inside in the air condition. We got a big concert. Everything is free. Y'all come out and support us. And like Pastor said, we got Determined from Mansfield. We got Angela Hall and the Praise, the Hall Boys. We got Gary Shelton. We got a host of artists from the Soda Parish. And he also have a lot more from the Arklatics.
2: Yes, listen, Jay Sully, what
5: would
2: you like
5: to say? Yeah, so I've just been sitting listening. I feel blessed to have even had this conversation with you guys. And one of my biggest things I say every show is just come home. And so it's neat that you said it's a homecoming, because that's on my spirit heavy. It's like, just come home, come back to God, come back to the Father. He's waiting for us. And the youth, like, that's our future, you know? So we got to get them. And I think that's a good mission. I really love it.
2: Oh, awesome, awesome. Listen, I want to say this. I want to be quick by saying this because the producer looking at me in my face, mean mugging me. But listen, I want to make sure that this is not the last time I have you here, Pastor Al, or you, Pastor T. And we want to get more pastors from DeSoto Parish here to interview them and stuff. And even you, Tasha, I know I got to continue to bring you here until Juneteenth. I want to promote Juneteenth. You know, I'm part of the committee. I've been part of the committee since she started.
3: Yes, Lord. Pastor Lovett been a part on board with this, helping me do this thing for 13 years.
2: Yes, but this is what I want to do. Listen, if you don't know Jesus Christ in the palm of your sin, this is your opportunity for you to accept Jesus Christ. Romans 10, verse 9 says, if thou confess with thy mouth Jesus Lord and believe in thy heart that God raised him from the dead, you shall be saved. The word shall is a promise. You shall be saved. What you save from a burning hell. So the only thing I want to do is ask you to repeat after me. And when you repeat, nothing strange going to happen, but what's going to happen spiritually, God's going to snatch you out of the enemy hand and place you in his hand. Amen. All you have to do is just repeat after me. Say, Heavenly Father, I come as I am, a sinner. But Father, you said, if I confess with my mouth that Jesus Lord and believe in my heart that you, God, raised him from the dead, I shall be saved. Father, I confess and I believe. I'm saved. Devil, you have no right to me no more. I am a child of the living God. In Jesus' name, amen. If you accepted Jesus Christ as your personal Savior, all you have to do is find a church home that's teaching the Word, that's about the Word, and standing on the Word. And so you can grow and grow and become everything that God has commanded you to be. And if you're looking for a church home right there in DeSoto Parish in Mansfield, we invite you to Sister Favor Ministry right there at 4797 Highway 509 in Mansfield, the big city of Mansfield, Louisiana. Listen. Until next week, you've been listening to your boy, Pastor Lovey Love.
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2: 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Thank y'all so much for joining us. Until next week, God bless you. God keep you.
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3: Grosky, you know what I'm saying? You got Wham, you got Billy in this, you know what I'm saying?
4: We the best music. While they watching us win, another anthem upon the
3: biggest you can get, you dig
4: on
3: what I'm saying?
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Fast forward 2024, you got the same agenda. 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

said, I got drive, I don't need a car. 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
4: 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Who it's gonna be? If it ain't me, you baby. I'm in your city. 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I need it tonight.
5: How we get so deep so fast? Hey, stop playing, I beat you up. You be on some touch, but how can I get off this? 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Can I see you, babe? 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Message say deliver. Why you keep going missing on me? Every time you get back in the picture, you act different on me. 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I ain't trippin' on it. One more time might be the best for both of us. Maybe we should talk about it later when we

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See you at the bar, you was hardly talking. 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
1: All you see is pain, no love when you look at me. For real.

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You Neo in the Matrix, these just Nemo in the ocean. Small fish making kids feel emotion. Using you for promotion, true words have never been spoken. Wanna see written me on a t-shirt like I'm Hulk Hogan. I appreciate the fans rocking with me, this is really just a small token. Really with a visionary, only reason I ain't got a girl and I ain't getting married, cause I'm really out here filling up the itinerary till I'm 6 feet in a cemetery. Bulletproof door so heavy, got me rolling around like a dignitary. Funny how it's only that are waiting on a boy's obituary, cause if I die, it's these that become the sole beneficiary. And what the f are they gonna do with it? Had the girls up at 29 on stage twerking with a dictionary. Guilt trips, not church trips when it's cold out here in February. Cause right now, shorty parachuting like she flying for the military. This girl face so pretty, I can only think of missionary.

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0: like this. 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
1: Who you with?
0: On the couch with my favorite sinner. 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

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And Baka got a weird case, why is he around? Certified lover boys, certified pedophiles. 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

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That's when I knew that your heart was scarring. 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
4: 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What the f is that? 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

Real. Every barber's a part of the murder wrath. 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
4: Kudoski. You know what I'm saying? You got Wham, you got Billy in this. You know what I'm saying?
5: We the best music. While they watching us win. Another anthem upon the
4: biggest you can get. You dig what I'm saying?
5: God.
4: I'm the biggest guard.

0: Hips still whine.
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0: Where you at?
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0: Who you with?
1: 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I was about to, but you convinced us. Should I decorate her walls or log off to Pinterest? Never too late to meditate on emotional attachments. Even if I fall

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1: 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Yeah. Hip-hop and R&B.
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You better not ever go to cell block one. To any that talk to them and they in love, just make sure you hide your little sister from them. They tell me Chubb's the only one that get your hand-me-downs.

And town folk to make them richer. Fast forward 2024, you got the same agenda. You run to Atlanta when you need a check balance. Let me break it down for you, this the real challenge. You caught Future when you didn't see the club. Hey, what? Lil Baby help you get your lingo up. What? 21, get your first street

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13: 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The same goes for trade-ins. 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